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1: မင်္ဂလာပါ You are listening to the weekly news highlights from MCDM News. I'm James. Here are the top stories for this week. US Venues call for immediate release of Dr. Aung San Suu Kyi and all arbitrarily detained persons. Tens of thousands displayed as Myanmar military tortures villages in Magwe region. Myanmar military killed 74 pro-democracy activists and civilians in July, says AAPP and other interesting news.Now, here are the details of this week's news. The United States has renewed its call for the immediate and unconditional release of State Councilor and pro-democracy leader Dr. Aung San Suu Kyi, along with of individuals arbitrarily detained in Myanmar.
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1: ။ Statement issued on 7 August. The US Embassy in Myanmar welcomed the recent visits by representatives of the International Committee of the Red Cross ICRC to Dr. Aung San Suu Kyi.describing it as a positive step. Referring to the ICRC meeting with Hal on 3rd of August, the embassy urged Myanmar's military to release all arbitrarily detained persons and engage in dialogue with all relevant stakeholders to help end the country's ongoing conflict. The United States expressed hope that the visits would lead the regular humanitarian access to Dr. Aung San Suu Kyi.It also called on the authorities to ensure she received necessary medical care and is permitted visits from her family members and relevant organizations. Additionally, Washington said it hopes the development will pave the way for the broader humanitarian access to all political prisoners across Myanmar, reinforcing its long-standing support for human rights and humanitarian protections in the country.The chairman of the Thai House Committee on Legal Affairs, Justice and Human Rights, Westman Rom, has criticized the Thai government's engagement with Myanmar junta leader Min Aung Hlaing during his visits to Thailand, arguing that such talks will not resolve cross-border challenges or the pollution affecting the Kut River. He warned that inviting the junta leader risks enhancing the military regime's politically legitimacy rather than addressing the root causes of the problems. Westman also said the Cod River pollution is linked to activities of the United Wild State Army UWSA, which has been associated with online scam operations and drug trafficking, and noted that the group is not under the direct control of the Myanmar's military. He urged the Thai government to prioritize Thailand's national interests and question whether closer engagement with the junta would benefit the country. Meanwhile, the Thai activists and civil society groups staged protests in Bangkok against Myanmar's visit. Demonstrators accused Myanmar's military of continuing its trial attacks on civilians and argued that Thai investment in Myanmar continued to provide financial resources that support the junta's military operations. Tens of thousands of civilians have reportedly been displaced as Myanmar military forces continue ground operations and village panics in Myai and Chao townships in Magwe region, according to local sources. A military column base in Yajibian village Myai township began setting fire to home at around 5:90 a.m. on 5th of August. The same column had already destroyed more than 200 houses in Ganet, Lakhoping, Nyangong, Kaindoma, Tangero, Tema in Baomin villages between 13th of July and 2nd of August. Local sources also reported that the military carried out an airstrike on 3rd of August, dropping 33 bombs from Y-12 aircraft on Yajibian village and nearby areas. In Chao township, troops allegedly banned Nayuero village, home to more than 300 households, from the second time on 2nd of August. As military operations continue across the area, residents from nearly 20 villages have fled, with local sources estimating that tens of thousands have been displaced by the ongoing offenses. A total of 74 pro-democracy activists and civilians were killed across Myanmar during July 2026 as a result of the actions by the military junta, according to a statement released by the Assistant Association for Political Prisoners, AAPP, on 3rd of August. The organization said that the two of the victims died after being arrested, citing various causes of the death while in detention. AAPP also documented 8 politically motivated arrests during the same period. It is stressed that the figures include only cases that have been verified by name and one that the accurate number of the death and arrest is likely to be much higher. The organization has separately recorded around 52 additional deaths that occurred in July, but said those cases are still undergoing verification. Commenting on the situation, AAPP Joint Secretary Upoji said the military junta is seeking political legitimacy through ASEAN while continuing to kill civilians across the country. He added that civil society groups and pro-democracy forces have helped expose the violence to ASEAN and the international community, urging continued unity and sustained efforts to prevent the junta from gaining international legitimacy. These are the weekly news highlights from MCRM News. We will continue to bring you more interesting local news in the coming weeks. Thank you for joining us today.
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and then I'll catch up. You said the drop, we said KI, the egg out we drop. Maro let these up we go, didn't tell me I'm so tired. Maro bianchi chabu hopu. And that can be. Doka can be sitting lonely in a wind and regard. Maro be the way. A jump has set a job. Yoga gets a jiggle with cooker on me. Machine I look in a lay. A battery be here. Maro be the way. Away you did. We die so good people. I'm drawing a happy. Serious. Diverse in manager. Did you cargo PDF car? Not up to the way. But the uncle, yay, a country, baking at it, you may be to the way. Not up to the money. Not up at the way, not up at the money, not up at the money. We don't know so tall that I could be a king chop. A salty diamond, a salty dollar, a salty donkey chop. The name of the Lameka. Murray, the only dear puppy, Mojab. I don't know the edge of the chit up. Murray, she said, to do so don't and jump. Murray, and my dad could get jump. I don't know what you know what you're talking about. It's shareable.